0: 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Listen to the mariachi play at midnight. Are you with me? Are you with me?
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I say you look so fine that I really want to make you mine. 4, 5, 6, come on and get your kicks. Now you don't need a